0: All right, Fox Sports Radio Studios, Mark Willard, Ephraim Salaam. 8.5 to go, third quarter. Spurs right now lead this one by 16. Stephon Castle, athlete.
1: Whew. Big time athlete.
0: I like watching him play, man.
1: Me too.
0: Ooh, if he ever gets consistent from three-point range, watch out. Watch out.
1: Oh, good Lord.
0: Yeah.
1: And what you can do with that?
0: Yeah, well, he's
1: like a boy.
0: Yeah, so that would be Spurs by 18. All right, I've been looking forward to getting your reaction to this. And, you know, I think this is not the first time that America in this day and age has had this conversation. This is kind of constant and this, that, or the other. But this one's interesting. This one's got some idiosyncrasies to it. So Jackson Dart, quarterback, New York Giants, introduces Donald Trump at a rally recently. He's very proud to do it, is what he says as he introduces Donald Trump. And then Abdul Carter goes on social media and responds to it, the video of it, and says, I thought this was AI.

0: 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Mark Willard, Ephraim Salaam. 20-point game, still under 3 minutes left to go. We've officially got a 2-2 series tie and heading back to Oklahoma City for game five next week. What kind of chance do you give the Spurs?
1: I give them the same amount of chance I give OKC.
0: 50-50?
1: Yeah, I mean.
0: Okay.
1: Both teams have won on the road.
0: Correct.
1: So it's essentially 0-0 now after this game. In two minutes and 17 seconds.
0: I'm still going to go 60-40 in favor of the Spurs. In favor of the Thunder.
1: Well, there will be adjustments made, and they'll shoot better at home.
0: Correct.
1: So, you know, not having Jay Will and the other young man is killing them. But, you know, it's you know, like I said, we will.

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0: Doll. It's Arnie and Plank on a Sunday into a Monday here on Fox Sports Radio. To the tweets in a bit, but first, the DeSegment, the DeSager Minute, the DeSager whatever term we
1: like
0: want to come up with.
1: I like the DeSager Minute better than DeSegment.
2: It's never a minute.
0: Never, nor should it be.
2: By the way, if we did talk soft, though, I got to mention one baseball thing before we get to the playoff stuff, because this was the weekend for college baseball conference tournaments.
1: Right.
2: And then they'll get to their super regionals, I assume, next weekend. But UCLA baseball has been great this year. They came into today with a record of 50-6, ranked number one. They'd won over 25 games in a row until recently. This is a really good team. And they had a walk-off win Friday in the quarterfinals with a sac fly. And yesterday in the semis, a walk-off homer against USC, no less. And they're playing the Big Ten tournament in Omaha. And so UCLA's in the title game against Oregon today. UCLA's trailing 2-1, bottom of the ninth inning. They get an RBI single to tie it. It's still tied in the bottom of the 11th. UCLA has bases loaded, two outs, and their batter is hit by a pitch to win the Big Ten title 3-2.
1: Just scraped it.

Bill Miller and you. It is the Ben Maller Show on the holiday weekend. We are grateful that you have chosen to hang out with us and spend some time here. We'll keep you company all night long and into the early morning hours, the wee hours of the morning. A reminder, if you want to go in-depth, above and beyond the call of duty in the Maller Militia. Now, we use X a lot during the live show at Ben Maller. However, there's photos and videos on Instagram, Ben Maller on Fox, and also the Facebook page, Ben Maller Show. And it's a good companion for the radio show and the Fifth Hour podcast. Some photos of the infamous tattoo heard around the world, or seen around the world. You can check that out on both those pages right now. That's Instagram at Ben Maller on Fox and Facebook, Ben Maller Show. We thank you in advance. All right. All right, back to it we go. We'll pay off the Who Am I game here in a minute. Ferg Dog writes in and says, just think, if it weren't for all those who paid the ultimate price for us, we wouldn't.

Bill Miller and you. It is the Ben Maller Show as we hang out together on this holiday weekend. This would be the actual holiday here on Monday, Memorial Day in the United States here. So enjoy your time off if you have it. Slave away over the hot microphones of Fox Sports Radio. A reminder, this is not only a radio show, it is also a YouTube program. Yes, I know. We have our own channel, Ben Maller Show on YouTube. Please subscribe to that. Help us out. And follow the X account, at Ben Maller. If you do those two things, that's all we ask today. YouTube channel, Ben Maller Show. You're on there anyway, you're not being productive, so add the Ben Maller Show. You won't even notice it's there. And then the videos will pop up, and you can watch them and help us out on that. And then on X, at Ben Maller. We thank you. We thank you. We thank you. All right, back to it. Time now for the Insta Trivia. 27% of players with a variation of the name blank made the All-NBA team this year. That seems like a lot. That's pretty good. So that is the question.

0: 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I love that Ramsey's playing the old school begging, not the Måneskin version.
1: Who does the old one?
0: Frankie Valli.
1: Frankie Valli, okay.
0: I don't know if that's